One man I'm gonna push up in a yum. 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

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Ride of them. Spider-Man. And again. 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Which one is gonna catch my flow? Cause I'm in the vibes and I got my dough. 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On your inspector, inspector, lecture, lecture. 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
0: Celebrate today's birthday. 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
2: Yeah, my friend, we're going to go. 20 black suburban. 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
1: I'm tripping up, tripping up.
0: Good for my first, like, you did it first. Sipping cup, with it, in it, for a minute. Then it's like, then it's like, but that's young, that's not even right. I'm going to say that's how you end. They put in the come with a jack. Who's sitting there, I'm sitting back. Doing it worse, like, it's a reverse. Stop, stop, come up first. Stop, stop, who did it first, like, doing it worse, yeah.
1: I ain't tripping up, tripping up.
0: Gripping my purse, like,

0: doing it for us, like, it's a reverse stop. 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
1: I ain't tripping up.
0: Cause my first, like, he did it first.
2: He did it first.
3: He did it first.
4: He did it first.
5: He did it first.

I got you.

3 and I already thought more of the basin here in Hot 107.5. Good morning to you. Yes, I do understand we have some visitors listening this morning. So good morning to our listening visitors.

0: Some of the heads keep pausing, but that's the word of God. It's sad, my friend. Twice. I want to set a fire, but anyway. Can you ready, Don?
1: Good morning, man.
0: Yes.
1: How are you?
0: I'm fantastic.
1: You're number one fan of Shane Little.
0: Hey, yes, I love you ever. Like, what's you up?
1: Yeah.
0: What are you doing?
1: I'm number four.
0: What's that?
1: Before, it was my eye.
0: Yeah, okay.
1: I'll go up to number four.
0: Okay, yeah. I'm afraid of you.
1: Yes.
0: How can I help you this morning, my dear?
1: Yes, could you change my song to you? Change.com?
0: Change.com, you got it.
1: Yeah, and you couldn't find that other one, I didn't bring it on to my
0: Facebook. Yeah, and then I'm going to try to put it out for you today, okay?
1: Okay.
0: Yeah.
1: All right, thanks.
0: No problem.
1: Have a great day.
0: I'm glad that you're up with us. Good morning to you.
1: Yeah, bring it on. Why did it work that day?
0: Yeah,
1: I said, let me come in and listen to you. Do my teeth and 8 o'clock out.
0: Oh, you watch the teeth at 8 o'clock in D.C. Okay.
1: Yeah.
0: Hold it off. All right, maybe. You have yourself a great day, okay?
1: Yeah, you too.
0: Okay.
1: All right.
0: Thank you.
1: Bye.
0: Okay, bye-bye.
1: Bye.
0: It is Hot Water Good Booster here on the Hot 107.5. So, as I was saying, yeah, so the sound is, and I'll be honest with you, I think that

0: particles. And really interesting to know how the descendants became positive. Very interesting.
1: So, to all my visitors this morning, good morning to you. At the 11 minutes after the hour of 6 o'clock, some folks are already on the train. They just listened. And at 8 o'clock, they're going to rock their feet. Never heard that one before. At any rate, it makes me smile. It puts a smile on my face. So, my friends, 297-1075, if you have any particular phone, you'd love to hear it. You want to send a request out to a group of people or even yourself. If we're free enough today, we have Friday. So while we're doing that, how about this from Phil Lynn? So I saw Beth to be real and not 107. Good morning.

Thank you.

0: all your relatives, Maria Pettis is fine. But when you've seen these left for decades, for a good reason, in that service, you are a vital part of this church. Come for the energy, join the song of praise, and let's celebrate our heritage and our Savior together at one family. Sunday, July 26th at 11 o'clock p.m. at Bethlehem. We look forward to meeting and working with you. Reverend Ruth D. Animals in this pastor.
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2: 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Good morning, good afternoon to each and every one of you this morning.

we have been promoted. Which means we could have fucking wins, and it's going to be sort of going to get in the way of winning. Basically, everything. Take your ring, you know. All right.

you read it, it sounds horrible, you know? The operator, that's what you're doing. He did say, it's in the bait. He said, hey, I thought I had a little rumor. But, and I'm not justifying how the part went. But I do say that sometimes you have no idea what operator is going to do, you know? I'm not justifying it. Sometimes you're in it. You know, it can get something in it, but with the the application is yours, it's a little complicated. So, yeah, but he said, and I know, I tend not to. 6:34, listen. One day I picked up a couple, and the thing was,

one that I pray. So when I look, the dragon in this young lady, she's caught. She told me to stand up. You know, after her work aside, I'm thinking, I had a poor morning, poor suffering in the morning. And I said, hey, God, just I'm going to go to my body's God, you do it. You know, because the last thing I want to do is that what has to do is throw up in the car, right? But, no, she already threw up. There's nothing left. Look at the child. It's not like to see the doctor. It's like, what do you have to do? It's not so, I'm looking at this other, and I said, if that was my girl, I would want to be able to do it. Right, and this is about my daddy goes, you get in the car, so you get in, just one of the guys, and get some of the guys. And I can see where you need to hit me, so that's a bad guy. Okay, you got a little, and I drive on, and they tell me where they're going. So, and I said, here's the thing, I stop the car, we have the flashes in the back, put the flashes down, and I said, okay, fine. And he said, well, I also have a plan for this, and he said, no problem. Driving. And the regret, how's she doing? Oh, she's

0: How did that happen? Tell me, how did that happen? He missed the plastic.
1: That I still might be good on. Anyway, so now, my son is born to them. This is my school from the morning. I'm thinking, I got the poor. Not again in the morning. So, my friend,

said it never happened. We all were. However, keep in mind, we are affected. And we should hold ourselves accountable. And we try to

Friday of my life, and you hear about it on the side. It is a beautiful Friday morning. It's still on Friday. Three after show. Give me a call at 297-755-55. If you pick up one of the left to hear this morning, you want to send a shout out. They're happy, more than happy to assist

0: Good morning.
1: Good morning, Bruce. How are you doing today?
0: I'm good, my brother. How are you?
1: I'm in business, right? I am actually cold.
0: Okay.
1: You are really deep. You are. Anybody tell you that funny?
0: No.
1: Man.
0: No. But this is real. It's real. Yes.
1: I know it's real. Anyway, hey, y'all go practice and pick him up in the front seat. I ain't even gonna lie, but he said he had an example of the door that I get it.
0: Exactly. And you know, they were I always take my children in and say, that's how we do it.
1: Yes, and there's so many parameters to that one problem, but like, you know, I thought that was the one that was just stating these things out of the
0: way.
1: But hey, why I call it, I don't want to keep you too long.
0: Right.
1: And be funny, and it's hilarious, because I was thinking, oh, there's some limits to that, that right? Was your dream that time, or did you see the dream, or the overtaker? I'm not saying that was funny, but it was a dream, but it was a great idea. And, I think that you bored it, of course. But you know what? We were told you that thing that you had Jason Smith on. You had to talk about something police dropping in the news that you were supposed to kick it. And I was like, but you guys had some chicken, and of course, like, what is money? $27 for you. This guy, and then you say it to Jay, I understand Jason's going for these business. I said, this guy, Jason's a big guy. I said, Jason ain't wearing projectory. They ain't cracking up that.
0: Yeah. Yeah, you know, things happen, man. And sometimes I'm like, what do you mean? You know?
1: Yeah. Really. Yeah, man. I appreciate this every morning. And he copies. At times, right? Because you wouldn't even think like out there until you say it, and you say, "Hey, buddy, I've been talking good topics too. I like that too."
0: All right, good show. I appreciate you. Okay. All right, man. Well, have yourself an amazing weekend.
1: And you as well.
0: All right, man. All right, here is Hot Ones. We're pleased to hear on Hot 107.5. Good morning goes out to each and every one of you this morning. And I mean that to all our first responders, good morning to you. I often love to think about you guys because you toe the line. And you guys, especially those early morning hour crackers, and you don't even hear about it. You know, a lot of times, you know, if the person, if it's not a fatality, you don't.

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strength. The strength of the craft is to be more graphic. Jesus is all from the Christmas gifts. Double team is like all of that on the wrap. The strength of the high fish is from the back to the bar. See the art, the fall, the sad,

like this as a sort of a courtyard for the doors open. Six to five, or that even be good, but six to five, because there is going to be an anniversary celebration at about that. What am I talking about? Yeah, good guy in communication, Penny Center. Well, that's great. I mean, 2 years. That is maybe 2 years. Could you believe? Now, if we go back to 2004, when the birth of the first came out, it was, I mean, it's not crazy. What is this? The only song that we would hear is, it's getting hot in here. It's getting hot in here. So, if you go to Hollywood, or if you guys remember that, in 2004, and remember we had the hot band? It was big. 2004 was huge.

you get to know the So, So, I encourage you, guys, come on out. And of course, there will be a door prize, courtesy of the leader. Yeah, here we go. All right. Yeah, come on out and hang out with us.

at home. Not only the boosters here on Hot 107.5, we don't have anything to do with this, golf, World Cup, enthusiasts, not like football enthusiasts, but World Cup enthusiasts. Here's what happened yesterday in the 2006 World Cup. Ecuador defeated Germany 2-1. Ecuador

yesterday, you would be careful to be defeated by Ivory Coast. Tanzania were defeated by Netherlands, 3-1. Ivory Coast was 2-2. And Japan and Sweden, they left France 1-0. And then, Turkey defeated the U.S. again, 3-2. But again, the U.S. majority was quite strong in that game, as well as in Paraguay. Australia was finished at 0-0. Now, what's going on today in the World Cup? Norway versus France, that's at 4. And then Senegal versus Iraq, that's at 4. So these games are going to be done in probably two games, right? And then Uruguay takes on Spain, and they don't do this. And 11 is that, yeah, that's at 9 o'clock. So, yeah, 9 o'clock. So Uruguay takes on Spain,

cloudy, be low high today, 85 degrees, low wind 77. Sunshine interrupts cloudy cloud and a few passing showers. It is Friday, 29-7, 10-75.

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You better hear what he's got to say.

5:75. It is now 1 minute after the hour of service left in the chapel. We give eternity. Everybody. You know, I'm going to realize that not all of us are on this earth. Everyone.

It is Friday. It's Free Up Friday. It's okay to call me at 297.

0: dude, I, man, guys, you have no idea. I'm sorry, everyone, you have no idea that I can't wait to come to work day to get to know this. It really does something. So, I appreciate you. I really do. Top 175, good morning.
1: Good morning.
0: Hey, there,
1: everything's cool, Matt. Everything's cool.
0: Okay.
1: How's your morning going?
0: It's doing great, man. It's been a great big class. It really is. It's Friday. We've made it another week. Going through the weekend. So.
1: Yeah. For some people, it's party time.
0: For some people. Absolutely.
1: Yeah.
0: Some people are ready.
1: Yeah, ready, man. Cup match right around the corner.
0: Oh, yeah, before we get it, Christmas. Huh?
1: Yeah, you know what I mean, man. I mean, 6 months, it just will by us, man. Where did it go?
0: I just took off some of my Christmas water.
1: Yeah. I'm telling you, man.
0: Yeah. Amazing.
1: Yeah, it's amazing, man. It's amazing. But, yeah, I want to thank you for, The ticket to the gospel show.
0: Yeah, how did you make out?
1: It was awesome, man. Oh, that show, man. I sat down front seat, front row.
0: Did you?
1: Yeah.
0: It wasn't for front row. It was not for front row.
1: How you make that?
0: No, it's going to be right.
1: Yeah, man. And Septimus and all those lot, man. They really gave us their talent, man.
0: Yeah.
1: I mean, sing, man.
0: Yeah, Septimus and sing. The brothers, yeah. You know,

0: mean, how does he juggle that? You know, and you get a chef, but you know, and then make them hit records.
1: But you know what? But you know what? If you go around there, some guys detect him, and you hear him sitting in the back there. He just, you know, he loves his spiritual walk, and you can hear it as he speaks with you. You can hear it in his song. Sometimes you can hear while you're waiting for your order, he's in the back blowing. You know? Yes. Yeah. So, when you think you really love something, time means nothing. You know? It doesn't seem like what? You know what I mean?
0: Uh-huh.
1: I know some people go to work, Dennis, and they let you know they're at work.
0: Yeah, they don't like it.
1: They don't like it, you know? But anyway, how can I help you today, my friend?
0: Let me finish off with this. Now I've met him again. He's down at North Shore now. He's chefing down North Shore. Down to that plane restaurant.
1: Oh, the Seymour.
0: Yeah.
1: Oh, that's where he is?
0: Yeah, chefing down there, man.
1: Oh, okay. So you know that belongs to Jesse, right? And John, right? Okay.
0: Yeah.
1: Yeah. Oh, okay. Right.
0: Food is good, man. Food is good. I mean, it's almost you can make it to order. Whatever you desire, he'll make it for you.
1: Okay.
0: Yeah.
1: Okay.
0: And I did hear him also a little too while he was there. There's 60 food up. I did hear him doing that as well.
1: Yeah. All right. So.
0: Okay. I like to hear a song, Wildflower.
1: Yeah.
0: I always like when I hear people. I ask people this question. What songs do you like? Did you like the songs the 70s, 80s, and 90s to the song 2001? And they always say 70s, 80s, and 90s. And they give the reasons, you know, to say the songs tell a story. You know, and made you dance. You know, it's a total experience, man. You know, absolutely, man.
1: Okay,
0: well, you ask us whatever you're gonna do this weekend, man. Have fun. Have fun doing it, bro.
1: You as well. Got a condition, right?
0: All right, bro.
1: Yeah.

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1: Good day.

Closing out of a mind of anyone who has been

Sky Storm and Hurricane Weather Center. Let's check radar now. Bermuda with the service radar indicates some isolated showers located out to the west of Bermuda. These are moving towards the northeast slowly, 5 to 10 miles an hour. We have a fair amount of unsettled weather, plus tropical wave activity to our south. The interaction between a strong central and eastern land pressure system east of us and the opposing low pressure fronts that are stalling out to our west near the east coast of the U.S. is falling in a moisture vein southeast and southwest with 10 to 15 mile an hour winds blow, and contained within that a lot of heat, a lot of humidity, and the possibility of a shower developing later almost any time of the day or night. Eventually, one of these cold fronts leaving the east coast of the U.S. this Saturday is going to make its way toward Bermuda, likely to be nearing us there next Tuesday. So next Tuesday, we should see showery, stormy weather with a weak cold front moving in. Then we'll see late next week another cold front to be approaching about 1 week from now. Elsewhere in the tropics, we got multiple tropical wave activity, but the wave over the Western Caribbean now is dissipating. The wave over the Central Atlantic at around 50 west longitude is forecast moving to the Eastern Caribbean towards Eastern Europe by early next week and falls apart, while another tropical wave at 30 west over the East Central Land is forecast to weaken the Caribbean next week as well. While I'm trying to see our tropics, keeps these waves from developing. All right, then, look at our forecast calling our skies here for today and for the next 5 days to remain partly cloudy, cloudy at times, along with a 20 to 25% chance of a widely scattered shower through Sunday, 35% with an approaching cold front on Monday. The highs each and every day, a humid 85 Fahrenheit, 29 Celsius. The lows every night, a humid 78 Fahrenheit, 26 Celsius. Southeast and southwest 10 to 15 mile an hour winds.

Stuffer.

0: $45. How about 75? Your money. Okay. Moving to the $85, of course, that we have had a very direct talk show by, of course, Mel Hotman. And that one's called the Daily Hour. And, of course, the news is not the heard of the Daily Hour. So, if you can, how about 75? Your money.
1: Good morning, Bud. Good morning, me again.
0: Yes, my dear.
1: You forgot to say my phone.
0: I did not. I figured that what I'll do, I'll close my phone with your phone. Is that cool?
1: Okay. All right.
0: Is that okay with you?
1: Yeah, that's fine. Yes.
0: Okay. Because I officially be getting up first thing in the morning.
1: Right, yeah.
0: So listen, it's almost 8 o'clock, so you got to go brush your teeth, okay?
1: Yeah, I'll brush my teeth. Once my phone's finished,
0: yeah,
1: brush my teeth.
0: So what if I don't pay the phone?
1: Huh?
0: What if I don't pay the phone?
1: I'll still brush my teeth. I'm in vain for it.
0: I guess. Okay. All right. Okay. You go ahead.
1: I'm going to be here.
0: You as well.
1: Right. Okay.
0: Okay, that's a super

Esatto. Ciao. Anch'io in corso per il time for over 14 late penetration challenges in your life or over 14 I've looked down on because of the peace. Thinking about you became, there are a lot of people. Sometimes we look at our lives and if we're honest with ourselves, if we're honest with ourselves, we have to admit that to ourselves first. That's the first and foremost. So once we do and we admit and we agree, you know what? We didn't. But life is about mistakes, right?

26th day of June 2026. Welcome to Bermuda Daily Talk Show. 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I'm Jamal Hartman. Happy Friday. Happy final day of the traditional work week to every last one of you. How's everyone feeling today? Yeah, I'm going to be honest with you. I was a bit tired. I didn't make it to the game as well. Folks, you all know, I went to the Brazil and Scotland game. And we'll talk about it, but I had a blast. I had an absolute blast, and I'll talk about it a bit later. But how's everyone's week been? How are you feeling? Did you feel accomplished? Do you feel like this week was better than the last? Let us know. James Burgess says, good morning to the Daily Hour team. So I am watching. Appreciate you. Great morning to you, James Burgess. Appreciate you rocking with us once again. Folks, greetings everyone, and thanks for making this part of the daily routine a good one today. What does it mean to be a Bermudian ambassador? We're discussing the fallout over a video with a taxi driver who's alleged to have been disrespectful to a passenger. So, if you want to be a part of this conversation, the daily play

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Help us grow Beyond the Mic as we do our part to continue to improve our community.

actually think about life and people beyond their own, you know, perimeter. This conversation for every Bermudian feels like they deserve a say. The question of the morning is, what should we expect from people who represent as Bermuda, like people who are ambassadors for Bermuda? What should we expect from them, right? And what we're doing with this is a video showing a confrontation between a taxi driver and a passenger has been making the rounds over the last few days. Now, I expect that people have hit sides, some have defended the driver, others the passenger. Now, the truth is, none of us know exactly what happened before the video started or after it ended. That's the danger of social media. A few seconds can shape an entire narrative. Now, that said, I think this is a much bigger conversation than one taxi driver or one passenger. I think we really need to ask ourselves what we should expect from people who represent Bermuda or ambassador for Bermuda or have a social media page and speak of Bermuda. See, I'm not just talking about taxi drivers. I'm talking about anyone whose job puts them in front of visitors or the public. Whether it's a taxi driver, hotel worker, restaurant server, tour guide, retailer, anyone in hospitality, or any Bermuda social media page, there's a first impression people have of Bermuda. But I need to be clear here. Respect goes both ways, right? As far as, you know, service, customer service. Customers nor visitors don't get a free pass to be rude or disrespected simply because they're on vacation or for expats or guest workers. Bermuda and Bermudians deserve to be treated with respect. But here's the kicker for me. When you choose a profession that's built around serving people, there's a level of professionalism, whether you like it or not, that comes with it. It doesn't mean accepting abuse. It doesn't mean just letting people run all over you. But it does mean understanding that how you choose to respond can say just as much as what happened. The reality is we're working hard to attract more people to Bermuda. Workers, visitors, and it takes years to build a reputation and seconds for a viral video to damage it. Fair or unfair, people around the world aren't judging Bermuda based on one taxi driver. They're not judging one taxi driver based on that situation. They're judging Bermuda and Bermudians as a whole. And that's why we need to have this conversation. You see the question of the morning. What should be expected from people who represent Bermuda? Think about it. I'll come back

righty, folks, we are back. We've got Sarah Warner says, good morning to Jamal. Good morning, but we're going to enjoy you because she says, and a great Friday morning to you as well, Sarah Warner. Great morning, Suzanne Warner says, good morning, Jamal. It's an awesome Sherry Day to you. Celebrate every week, and a great Friday and Sherry Day to you as well, folks. Suzanne. All right, folks, let's get back to the discussion this morning. For those who are just tuning in, you may have received a video in the realm of a taxi driver altercation with a passenger. Now, the confrontation pretty much is an important reminder that, one, you don't know the full story. Social media really provides complete context, right? So I think people should avoid rushing to judgment. Now, here's the situation in a small community. I make no excuses for what I saw in that video.

Here's what I've learned in this life, especially doing this show. It gives people grace. Because every last person who's tuned into this show right now loses a clue every now and then. They act out of character that people know you for or know you as, right? And so we may respond falsely at times or respond differently to how people know us. And who's to say someone's not recording you while you're responding in that way, and then now there's this narrative that's going around about your behavior? I think we need to be very careful with stuff like that. And then the other part is, okay, someone has a reputation of being a certain way. So now everything they do or are alleged to have done, they're automatically guilty of. That's a dangerous way for us to be and think in our community. Again, this is not to make excuses for what I saw, but I think we need to be very careful when we don't have full context, right? Not making excuses. I don't know the individual. But again, there's a bigger conversation here, right? It's not just about this one driver. And I don't like this term, but you all do. It's about having a certain level of professionalism and customer service. As I mentioned, Bermuda's reputations. Let me be very clear. There are people who accuse me when they say, oh, you go easy now, you're not as hard as you once were. Here's the thing. I actually really do love Bermuda, and I love Bermudians, right? And I understand the responsibility that I hold being on the internet, right? Because all of us have these fingers and these mics and the ability to say what we want on the internet. Believe it or not, we're just as guilty. Because when we start to put something on the internet, that's reputation damage as well if it's something not positive, right? When we go on the internet complaining or concerned and sharing our concerns about Bermuda, people outside of Bermuda see that as well. You know, there's a sex offender being released. And we're always on the internet speaking about it. Yes, we have a right to share those concerns among us. Oh, Bermuda, who is this one? It's like, always a sex offender being released. Right? Last month, our social media team took a clip of me speaking about people saying Bermuda's boring, and I spoke about things to do. That's probably one of the most viral posts we've had this year, where the amount of number of media posts on that Bermuda's not boring, Bermuda has this and that. And then, in the same post, Bermudians, who want people to come to Bermuda, right? We need tourists and visitors. It is boring. We don't have this. We don't have that. So, again, we are just as guilty, maybe not as bad, treating one person poorly, but we don't do ourselves a great service when we are on this internet and everything that comes out of our mouths or from our fingers is negative about Bermuda. And no, it's not that I fall soft, I'm just a bit more conscious about how I discuss things as it relates to Bermuda. That doesn't mean my thoughts have changed. I still don't think Bermuda loves black boys. I don't think Bermuda loves black men. I don't think Bermuda, I think Bermuda is a picky place when it comes to black males. The black males who mostly are successful, per se, are the picky youth, right? I do feel that way. I will still share some of that. But you don't really hear me speaking about Bermuda being corrupt and, you know, as bad as I could, if the things that I have or know, there's something to that. And make a poll question for today, folks. Here's a poll question. Let's do that. Let me grab it for you, because you got to give me a poll question. I mean, you want a poll question, right? And we're going to put the public service folks in the same round that we put the politicians a couple weeks ago. What customer
service, the cost of the service less public service, public facing workers be held to a higher standard. That's what we're going to ask, all right? Let's do that for the poll, right? One for yes, two for no. But let's go to the comments again. Question of the morning is just tuning in. I'm speaking about a video has been going around about a taxi driver treating a passenger very poorly, right? The passenger appeared to be afraid and questioning the driver of where he was taking her. And the driver's response was seemingly aggressive. And saying some things like, go back to your country, man. I'm not going to do anything to you. And that's what was said on video. Again, we don't know what was said prior or after. And sometimes all we can do is judge based on what we see. Right? But what are your thoughts? You know, we're all ambassadors for Bermuda, but what should we expect from people who are representing Bermuda? Who choose to represent Bermuda? Politicians, as national team athletes, as public service vehicle representatives. What should we expect from the morning? What are your thoughts? Charles H. Justice II says, I would also add those representing Bermuda overseas in sports and business. Oh, yeah, that's the whole point of it. That's why we said represent Bermuda. You always act with a high level of integrity and professionalism as you're representing not yourself, but all of Bermuda. I'm going to flip here because he mentioned the word. What does that even mean? I think that's the biggest problem we have in Bermuda. And I'm going to use Charles H. Justice and Jerry again. He came on the show when he was first appointed as the CEO of Bermuda Tourism Authority. He questioned, we don't even all agree as to what Bermuda culture is. Some people may say Bermuda short. Some people may say a darker skin. Some people may say another. We're not aligned in our thinking. So, when we talk about integrity, I didn't realize how subjective that was until you begin having conversations with people. And you speak about professionalism, a term I really just cannot stand. We're not really on the same page about what that represents, right? So what maybe we need to figure out what that looks like. What do people expect from a person representing Bermuda? I'll use an example. The National Basketball Association. The brawl in the palace between the Indiana Pacers and Detroit Pistons back in the day. Where the Pacers players got in fights with fans and a whole thing. The NBA commissioner, David Stern, basically made a lot of changes in the NBA. It was a time when the players were wearing hip-hop clothing, baggy stuff, and so on. Now they have to wear suits, right? I still disagree with that to this day.

getting into what I'm talking to you, cultural, you start to kind of find that deep down, it's really about shaping people to act as one certain group of people rather than a way that embraces all people. So I think when we ask the question, what should we expect from people who represent Bermuda? One thing I don't think, or I do think is universal, is making sure no one feels unsafe. That seems to be universal, making sure that no one feels unsafe. And if they are telling you they feel unsafe, which could be, again, somebody could be offended this morning just by you saying good morning, right? Once you find out someone's offended, you have a decision to make. Okay, can I adjust how I'm treating this person at this time? So, I think there's ways that we can all adjust and make changes without conforming or changing to live within this bubble that we're told is professionalism and it's really a certain group culture. I hope that makes sense. I hope that makes sense. Our audience, again, if you're just tuning in, we're speaking about the viral video that has been going around about a taxi driver who basically had a confrontation with a passenger. Now, I don't know if the passenger was a visitor or a guest who was in Bermuda, but the passenger appeared very scared. The passenger took video of her, of the exchange with the cab driver, and she simply, based on the video, was asking, where are you going? And they said that she's scared, and the cab driver was responding aggressively about, you know, going home or back where you come from, and nobody's going to do anything to you, and so on. Now, again, I believe there's a bigger conversation here, right? This is about our conduct as Bermudians. It's about, you know, when we choose to be in spaces to serve people, we have a certain responsibility, right? This is not about this one incident. This is about Bermuda's overall reputation. And the final one we're trying to attract both visitors and workers. And there are many people who represent Bermuda in different ways. As mentioned, we actually have the taxi drivers, hotel staff, restaurant workers, school operators, retail staff, government employees. I remember, and I know you were doing this, I remember when I worked in Bermuda Tourism, and we were bringing guests on for fan trips, right? And they would say to us, the people in your customs and immigration are not the friendliest. They never smile. And we would always think, while I appreciate the job that customs and immigration have to do, it's a serious job. Like, you live there to really protect the borders of the land. As a tourist destination, we need the guests. We need people. The first point of contact should probably be the friendliest, right? We could probably be the most welcoming. And I remember scientists going to them. You know, well, it's border control, and, you know, I get your point. But, you know, if you get past them, that's when you get the real Bermudian smiles. Let's talk about respect. Because I think when we have this conversation, I said for years, and I know many of you agree, respect is a two-way street. It is. And again, we already know what we saw in the video. And based on the video, the woman was not being disrespectful. Maybe the driver felt disrespected. Right? Maybe he felt that way, and that's right. But she didn't seem to be disrespectful. She seemed to be genuinely afraid. Right?
I feel like, you know, I said it, the customer is not always right. We have to be clear about that because there was a time when we taught, especially young people coming into the workforce, the customer is always right. That's dangerous. It's ridiculous. The customer is not always right. Well, we have taught, when you

and be very clear. It doesn't mean you should allow yourself to be mistreated. All right? And so, 9/11 Island Girl says one of the main problems with the taxi industry is once obtaining a license, is numerous training and customer service, de-escalation, exactly. You got a license and drive. Hospitality isn't for everyone. Fair enough. But let's take it away from the taxi industry for a second. Where's the social media training? Once you got a social media page, you can say what you want and do as you please, right? We're choosing to be here. And again, yes, the taxi driver tends to do that as a job. There's a process they go through. But we're no better. But what I'm saying this morning is we've got to give people grace. Because I've seen a lot of times when we get on people, right? And then when it happens to us, or someone we love, or on the defense. But I feel like there should be training all the time, not just for people who are taxi drivers, but for Bermudians, for us. Like, if I was in charge of the BCA, I would be, you know, they have their course, I think it's called the anchor course now, right? But for me, I would be offering things of Bermudians, well, how to better represent Bermuda. I'm not just a taxi driver, I'm not just a hotel worker. I'm how to best represent Bermuda on the internet. Seriously. So, again, no excuses for what this driver said, or the lecturer said. No excuses for what I saw. But many of us, with our social media content, are just as bad. And it is an apples-to-apples comparison, believe it or not. The way we speak about visitors, and again, go back to, go look at that post, our social media team put up, right, of me, last month, speaking about there nothing, being nothing to do in Bermuda. And look at the amount of visitors who have visited Bermuda over the years, who come and say, oh, I love Bermuda, it's this, that, to do, it's this, it's great. And then look at what all the Bermudians put in. And you'll see how we are in West Enemies, and we are probably 10 times worse than how this taxi driver treated this woman, which was wrong based on what we just saw. The point I'm making, we know better. We're no better. We're going to continue this conversation. We can keep answering the poll, but we've got to spend some love to try to express sure. We'll get engaged here. We'll take a break. We'll come back. But this is a conversation. And let me be very clear. I don't think anyone's wrong for having an issue with what we saw. There's no excuse for the behavior. What I'm trying to get us to do is put all things in perspective. And understand that none of us, if we have a social media page and we write stuff, if we write on stories on the world we got, if we write on stories on people's social media statuses, we're all guilty of the same thing. I'll tell you to. I guarantee you. What should we expect from people who represent Bermuda? All of us need to look in the mirror and ask, what should or can I do better? To represent Bermuda on the internet.

0: Alrighty, folks. Welcome back. Alright, so look. Days of the year. Let me tell you the days of the year, folks. Give me the days of the year. So, today is World Refrigeration Day. World Refrigeration Day. Yeah. I'm gonna ask you all, what's something that you always have in your refrigerator? What is something that you always have in your refrigerator? Like something that when you open your refrigerator, anyone opens your refrigerator, it's there. Something that always, let me see. Something that's always in my refrigerator. I don't know how specific I should be, but I'm going to say fruit. I always have fruit in my refrigerator. Dante Yama says cold water. I never have cold water. I don't drink cold water. Like, all my water is room temperature. I don't know why, but I just like water room temperature. Cold water, yeah. Most normal people probably have cold water. I guess I'm not normal. We've got Joy Marie says eggs. All right. I don't eat eggs. I've never got eggs in my refrigerator. Chase, you are normal. I'm not. We've got James Burgess with bacon soda for fumes. Okay. Dan Amos says veggies. Okay, veggies. I would say almond milk and fruit would definitely be fine. We've got LSFS contrast, so the beast bacon and sweet tea. That sounds so southern. I love it. Sounds southern. Like, I'm just from the deep south of the United States. I got my bacon and my sweet tea. We've got milk for polyrus. Milk. Donna Smith has bacon soda as well. So what does bacon soda do? Or unless I know my dad used to do it. I never understood it. What does bacon soda in a refrigerator do? I know you said perfumes being credit, but what does it do to fumes? I'm not familiar. Maybe I'm too young to understand. But let us know what it does. All right, so let's take a quick break. We're going to continue the conversation. You know the question of the morning. We're talking about the incident with the taxi driver. Seemingly, allegedly coming across very disrespectful to a passenger. And we're going to continue that conversation after the break. So don't go anywhere. We'll have to reach out to the ministry or transport department to see if any action is being taken as well. All right, that's it for this break, and we'll be back after this.
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Stay up to date with all that we have going on. Help us love you on the mic as we do our part to continue to improve our community. Before we went to break, we were talking about World Refrigeration Day. And some of you said, well, you put baking soda in there. And I asked what that was doing. And you said, I'm getting along with a soup odor. Okay. 9/11 Island Girls, baking soda absorbs odors. Okay, you've got heat of vultures, baking soda absorbs smells and odors. So, okay. Well, not a business. Not sure. Was the following grandma? See, that's what I would have been doing. I would have been following one out of you. My nana used to do that. Joy Maria also said baking soda removes sea smells. It can also clear gas out of your body with water and lemon. Okay. Yeah, I'm learning something. You all to me this morning. All right, so, I'll give you some other tips to get at World Refrigeration Day. And that is what someone said. Carolyn Johnson said, water, fruit, and wine, of course, and of course, bacon, soda. Okay. All right. Well, let's get back to the question, because you all seem very into this. And who's our favorite lady from? This is, again, I think every Bermudian is an ambassador. Whether by choice or not, we are all ambassadors. And when we turn on our internet and get on our computers or phones every day, we are an ambassador for Bermuda. We're choosing to speak whether we think we're speaking for Bermuda or not. We are. If we're writing something about Bermuda on this internet that we're on right now, and

obviously it's not like being an ambassador to make a living, like a cab driver in the street, but it is kind of assuming that it could be. No. Back to the question from this morning, the question, what should people expect from ambassadors? And again, the poll, one for yes, two for no, should customer service slash public facing workers be held to a higher standard? One for yes, two for no. Let's just call this up because professionalism, in my opinion, is not doing anything that would embarrass your family and friends. You should say, don't do anything that would give someone reason to speak ill of you or your family meaning. Okay? We've got 99 furthermore, the vetting to obtain a taxi license is weak, and the rules in place of dress and decorum are not enforced. In hospitality, one must like people, value people, and be kind to people. I've heard those rules not being enforced for years. I have my thoughts on that. We've got Jordan Reese is all I'm going to say is when my father was alive and I was a taxi driver, he didn't play with him or the dress code, which looks disgusting, I

Seriously, he's crushing them. He's crushing them. So, I'm going to go out on a limb and say that Stacey and Derek, are you basically saying you guys are there and you say, hey, I'm going to point A and I'm going to drive across Charleston?

them from 84, and you're like, well, this is the number that I usually go. So you're probably asking the driver, well, where are you taking me? Where are you going? And the driver's annoyed because he's asking to do a job and he's trying to do it. Is that what you're saying? I just want to get that understanding. Charles chapter 2 says, I agree, this should be social media training for those who represent Bermuda Saints. Remember what a government minister thinks of himself is different. Are you speaking about a government minister who spoke, you know, about breast milk and to a person, meaning that time? And I'm not being facetious, I just keep trying to be like clear, except the only thing I remember. But I disagree with Charles here. I don't think there should be social media training for those who represent Bermuda. It's putting represent in quotes, right? I think social media training should be, like, you know how they're doing the project ride for old teenagers, like they're doing all this to improve the riding of young people. And as has been proven over the years, it's not the younger people getting a lot of the collisions, the older people, but they're trying to shape young people while they're young, right? So that when they get older, they're less likely to have that same state. I think there needs to be social media training for adults. I'm sorry. I think, I'm going to say some of us are really horrible. And I'm going to encourage all of us to look in the mirror. Like, some of us, when I go back and look, not only because I was like, you don't really need to say that. Some of us post some things where it's like, do we really need this kind of validation? Why do we want our opinion heard so much? Right? I think it's a sense of, like, it's something going on, but I think most of us need social media training. Most of us really do. I think that would actually help with what takes Bermuda when you get on the internet. I only recently became a person who started looking at reviews. You no longer have to go to double review sites to read reviews. If you type in the right prompt, whatever you use, it also gives you what locals say. And do you really want to be in a place where locals are unhappy and things are happening where they can't afford to live? Because if you start to do like, if they're saying, well, locals can't afford to live, they're going to start taking from others. It's a lot. It's a lot. That angle says, maybe she was having a bad day speaking about the cab driver. Bad news, had a previous argument, obviously stressed about something beforehand. Maybe he's not like normally like that. Who knows? Here's the thing, again, and I'm going to keep this comment up, right, for those who are on the radio. I'll say this. I remember going to a restaurant about 2.5 or 3 years ago, going up to lunch. And the waitress was absolutely, she wasn't rude, she wasn't helpful. And the person I was with, we were talking. And he immediately felt great for this waitress, he didn't know. Again, this is a big country, it's not small like India. And he just started thinking, you know what, we never know what this person may be going through. Maybe their loved one had a diagnosis, maybe they lost something, maybe they had a diagnosis. And it's so easy for us to sit here and say, oh, people shouldn't take their problems to work. We're all human. We cannot tell people to not be human and not take their problems to work. That used to be something that sounded good. But we don't know what people are going through. So I appreciate that. I appreciate that. And people may say, well, it's during that line of work, you start sitting there, you don't know what this person may have to go drive their taxi to make money. I think we need to be very careful. Now, to the point where Suzanne says, maybe he's not normally like that. Even if he is normally like that, like aggressive, right? That's something that, going back to someone said about shame. Right? So you got to do like a certification in IT, you have to renew it. Certain certifications you have to renew every 2 years. I think maybe as an automatic service training, maybe something that needs to be constant, something that's done over and over and over. Right? Charles Justin Second says what was posted about the premier, not a few behavior, but he didn't post it. I don't get it.
we need. What's that in reference to, Father? That comes from the long answer. We've got our faith in the earth says, so this female guest says to the front desk agent at a major hotel in Bolivia, quote, well, aren't you a the N-word? You're supposed to know about these sorts of things, end quote. Front desk is expected to suck it up. Well, that's just a poor company if they expect someone to suck it up. I'll say this, and I say it in the most respectful way. If you oversee people in customer service, it's going to be gospel. And sometimes, unfortunately, people are going to respond as human beings. They are. I'm not promoting violence. I don't think you should ever be violent. But when people reach certain levels of disrespect, then they must be confronted sternly. I'm not saying they must be confronted with disrespect, but simply, you know what? This is your language. We are no longer going to have a conversation. And end it. The cab driver, based on what's on the video, possibly, it would have been his interest to say, you know what, madam? You are making some serious accusations. And I don't appreciate it. And this conversation will not continue. I will get into your destination, and I'll give you my name. But I will no longer be engaged in you during this ride. Easier said than done, right? Easier said than done. Dorian says his ID should have been displayed next to the mirror at that end of his recording. I'm surprised he only showed the driver and not more of the surroundings. But Dorian, here's the thing. If you were out with someone and you were recording them because, well, for whatever reason, the strategy behind what you're doing, right? I watched enough Dateline and 2010. And they read tips for these shows, like, you know, if you're being abducted, how to read traces of yourself, right? If someone's physical attack, you scratch them with your nails and get their DNA on them. If you're in a car, use a strand of your hair so your DNA is in there. I mean, this woman was genuinely afraid. I do, based on the video. Based on the video, I think she was genuinely afraid. And I think, if anything happened to her, she was disbelieving it for someone to see. That's it. I'm not saying I agree or disagree. I'm just saying, based on the video, she seemed genuinely afraid. And this is a problem. Faith in the Dare said she didn't know how to get this. Because, well, I don't know this. Maybe you have more information than me. And maybe, you know, we've all gotten into. I'll tell you this. Actually, this happened yesterday. So I was on my way back home from the airport yesterday, and the Lyft driver, I just put my headphones on so they don't talk to me, and he got in the wrong lane, and said, now you need to be in this lane right here. Right? Oh, okay. Okay, but now you're blocking all traffic that needs to be in the right lane. Cool. So it makes some time, and now he's in the right lane and gets over to another lane. I'm like, no, but not immediately in this lane. Oh, well, yeah, but this is not a time lane, and if he's on the right lane, he's a straight as well. I would appreciate the way he responded. And if you all know me, I always give people 5 stars. And I gave her 3 stars. She gave a 3 stars because when I was trying to tell her what to do, her response to me was almost like, just let me do my job. And so, again, I'm going to take 3 centimeters of word, but I know where I live. I'm trying to tell you what lane to be in based on the law. And your response is like, okay, cool.
All right, we're going to brief all you. I'm going to take this hit from 20% to 15. Divide the standard church of 20. So you lost 5% hit. I'm going to do that. But my point is, as my good friend told me years ago, and we were at a restaurant in New York City, I don't reward their behavior. I wasn't scared for my life, like this passenger in this air driver car. But I didn't appreciate how she handled me. And that was the way I responded. I take the punches and measure it. I completely get those guys. Again, there's a lot of lessons in this. And it's true that, you know, people don't get up-to-date training. That needs to change yesterday. It needs to change. And we need to say that this person, the driver, couldn't have got even more angry or mad. And things turned differently, You've got Dorian says, remember, she didn't trust where he was taking her, so she should have seen some of her surroundings. Yeah, good point. All right, audience, so what's your final response on the poll? Should customer service, public facing workers be held to a higher standard? One for yes, two for no. Right now, it's 100% yes. And also, final thought, what should you expect from people who represent Bermuda? Whether they are cab drivers, hospitality workers, politicians, whether they are national team athletes, what should you expect from them? Did we raise the bar? Did the standards be higher? Let us know. I'm going to take our final break. After the break, audience, what a big announcement after this. A big announcement. You don't want to miss this one.

Alrighty, welcome back. Well, thanks for rocking with us today, man. I appreciate you all rocking with us. Thanks, Philip, and thanks to you to be able to do this conversation. If you need a medical thing, they take it on to a big level, hotlines and fire, and sure, we can do this on a regular basis. But it is time for the day, and probably brought to you by Bermuda Trivia, and I'll be able to help you to follow Bermuda Trivia on Facebook, Instagram, Twitter, and TikTok to find out why Bermuda Trivia is. Alright, are you ready? It's a day you can know, and I know you all know this. So here is today's question. It's World Cup time. Audience, what country has the

0: Yes, you did, WKD Llama. It is, in fact, Red Hill. And Coast of Bermuda, Coast Brazil, and it's got an A-Challenge of Brazil.
1: Brazil,
0: yes. Please, anytime. I had a blast watching Brazil on Saturday. It was on to my menu for the night, West Virginia. I was adopted by Brazilians, and a couple of them came to me, I think the one was about, and one guy was talking to me, so finally, oh, you're not Brazilian? But no. Where are you from? From Bermuda. And he started singing this song. He said, no party, no Bermuda, no Bermuda, no party, no Bermuda. And I just got in on it. And I said, you're Brazilian now. And I said, he said, you look Brazilian. I said, okay, well, I'm Brazilian. Because, you know, I don't have a team, as I told you. So I'm officially, I've been adopted as a Bermudian. A Brazilian, sorry. I should say Bermudian, too, because the state is Brazilian. But a Brazilian, I've been adopted as a Brazilian. So I guess I will wear my Brazilian jersey when they go in jail, because 129 is not it. But, no, I'm not black, and I said this to a couple of people who asked me, how was my World Cup experience?

I've been to baseball games, Braves. I've been to Women's World Cup in Canada back in 2015. I've been to a lot of sporting events, like wrestling, community. Nothing compares to the World Cup. Like, absolutely nothing. I'll tell you a story, and I'll get my permission for the video. I was trying to live in the moment so much, but I was trying to capture a lot as well. So, we were in a hospitality suite, and we had really good tickets, and they give you a gift. People give you a gift as well. And we got a red box, and the red box was a

full book, 2 hours. So it was less people in the school apart. And as we were leaving, a young boy, and I'll show what part of the video I was able to grab, and it happened, I said, I wish I could have been showing up to capture this. Was running towards me saying, hold on, hold on. So we were looking like, who's he talking to? He spoke no English. This young boy ran up to us as we were exiting the stadium, shouting, hola, hola, hola. And we turned and said, hey. And he was trying to communicate with us that he had a gift that he wanted to exchange because he knew the gift we had in the box was a football. And I took my phone out to capture the end of it. So my friend I was there said, oh, what do you have? And he didn't, again, there was no English on the script. And he opened it, and it must have been flats, like World Cup flats. So my boy was like, oh, okay, well, here you go. The joy on this little kid's face, and like, yes, ran off. And it made me realize something I grew up knowing. I grew up knowing. Forget FIFA. Forget the politics. Forget World Cup. Football is the world game. And it's moments like that that helped me remember why they call it the beautiful game. But I learned as a child when my mom would get me the book about why they chose red card and yellow card. Because there were so many differing languages. They used colors for discipline, right? Yes, and I still have my band on from the game, right? But this game goes beyond language barriers. Because the way we communicate is through love. And I hope that young boy enjoys that football. I'm definitely to say that. It was an amazing experience. An amazing experience. And I hope that everyone I know, whether you're a lover of sport or just the beauty that is people in this world, to experience the World Cup. Because it's bigger than the people who put it together. All right, folks, so, let's wrap up today. So as far as this kind of discussion involving the taxi driver situation, I think it was a lot of things in what I said. Sometimes you don't need the entire story to let people know they were wrong. However, we still need to understand and something very important. As Stacey Madera said, are we considering this lady's own social bias and prejudging, or maybe prejudice? Is this the root of her distress? Being alone with this black man in his car at a certain time of night. We have to consider this stuff as well and how it may make one feel. So while he may have been wrong based on how he responded, he may have responded horribly. And that's stuff that we all need to, you know, kind of be better at, how we respond. But we also need to take into account how we, as customers and clients, we need to do better. This situation is avoidable. And I do believe that we have a responsibility to ensure people have the right training to represent the best of who we are at all times. Whether it's an athlete representing Bermuda, a politician representing us internationally, or people in Bermuda acting as local ambassadors. We need to do better. And it will do us well to have some level of training to ensure that there is consistency in how we act and respond
respond in situations that may be hostile. It is unfair to judge people based on snippets. While we might also understand that we live in a social media world, time, they do it to me on this very show. They will take a clip, the video production will probably take a clip of me saying something, and then people put it on the internet, and people every day offer media team to trips of me and put it on like these social media platforms. And without context, people run this stuff. I am a victim of it. I don't like being a victim, but personally, I am. Full context. Full context is necessary. I'm not making excuses, but full context is necessary. All right, folks. Let's see if you can get an inspiration, and don't forget, Christmas in July. Next month, we'll start next week. We have a lot to reward you with because you've been working with us. We're going to be doing some big giveaways in July as a thank you to all of you. Christmas in July will be

purchase my book, The Journey Within. This is just one. I'm just going to say if you haven't, please. There's a quote from my book. And this quote, the daily inspiration, creativity thing, says, quote, "We'll never get where we need to be if we're too comfortable with where we are," end quote. And for me, that quote really meant, no matter how comfortable or happy I am, I just know I'm not where I want to be. And I cannot rest on my laurels. And I know none of you will either. Appreciate you, Cousin Nicole Walker, and our good friend Suzanne Engel, and watching by the summer edition too. All right. So go on. Let us know how you enjoy it. And we've got Sharon Johnson says, yes, she has the book. All right. Well, we appreciate you. I hope that you enjoy it. I hope something in that book has empowered you, inspired you, or motivated you. Or has made you self-reflect. I look forward to the following two books coming out, but I'm grateful to you all for your support. I thank you.

medical outfit and super pharmacy, and big love to Hot 107.5 for ensuring that we can pump the radio areas with these most important community conversations. As always, we appreciate you, we love you, and we thank you for making us part of your daily routine. If all goes well, we'll be back to do this again with you on Monday. I'm Janelle Hartman. Please be safe and a great day. We are a go. Peace.

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Guy Sullivan, Hurricane Weather Center. That's just radar now. Bermuda with the surface radar indicates some isolated showers located out to the west of Bermuda. These are moving towards the northeast slowly, 5 to 10 miles an hour. We have a fair amount of unsettled weather, plus tropical wave activity to our south. The interaction between a strong central and eastern Atlantic high pressure system east of us and the opposing low pressure fronts that are strolling out to our west near the east coast of the U.S. is strongly in a moisture vein southeast and southwesterly 10 to 15 mile an hour wind flow, and contained within that a lot of heat, a lot of humidity, and a possibility of shower developing really almost any time of the day or night. Eventually, one of these cold fronts leaving the east coast of the U.S. this Saturday is going to make its way towards Bermuda, likely to be nearing us here next Tuesday. So next Tuesday, I will see a shower, summer weather with a weak cold front moving in. Then we'll see late next week another cold front to be approaching about 1 week from now. Also in the tropics, we've got multiple tropical wave activity, but the wave over the Western Caribbean now is dissipating. The wave over the Central Atlantic at around 50 west longitude is forecast moving the Eastern Caribbean towards East Manila by early next week and falls apart, while another tropical wave at 30 west of the Central Atlantic is forecast to reach into the Caribbean next week as well. Well, I'm trying to see our topics keep these waves from developing. All right, then, look at our forecast calling our skies here for today and for the next 5 days to remain partly cloudy, cloudy at times, along with a 20 to 25% chance of a widely scattered shower through Sunday, 35% is an approaching cold front on Monday. The highs each and every day, a humid 85 Fahrenheit, 29 Celsius. The lows every night, a humid 78.

We're gonna do this quick. 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
1: You little soundboy of Odessa, anything that you can do, my song can do it better.

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for the stars, for his safety and well-being. 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

Remember to bump your helmet.

Martin down in Boston, County, Sonoma, the Hurricane Weather Center. We're here in Bermuda. We've been picking up on an increase in cloud cover so far today around Bermuda in association with the combination of a strong high pressure system to our east over the east central Atlantic and the opposing low pressure solid front that's been about 100 miles to our west. Still, we're picking up on more clouds and rain. Bermuda Weather Service radar at the current time is not showing any active weather. The latest computer models are suggesting that the same weather patterns likely persist, however. Through the weekend, the cold front is on all East Coast U.S. stalled with a push from behind and into our area here, likely on Monday night. So, we'll see an increasing chance of wet weather here on Monday, Tuesday as well. It looks like the rain chances will extend on through early Wednesday, but then late next week, a weak high pressure center built in from the west, so next Thursday and Friday should be relatively dry and quiet. In the tropics itself, multiple tropical waves will be after touch back west across the tropical bay. And basically, through the Caribbean over the next couple of weeks, but through the dry Sierra region, Sahara Desert of Africa, in the much of the tropical regions, plus significant high level winds, this keeps the waves just as tropical waves ever seen from developing. There's a wave at 32 west and east central Atlantic, moving westward 15 miles an hour in Trinidad and Tobago Monday, then dissipates. Other weaker waves at 53 west in the Atlantic, moves into the eastern Caribbean Sunday, then weakens. Central Caribbean wave at 70 west has just about dissipated. So the tropics, the quietest start to the hurricane season since 2014. Here's our forecast. Sky is partly cloudy to cloudy now for today on through the weekend, along with a slight 15% chance of a shower developing any time of the day or night through Sunday. Rain chances will increase Monday. But through the weekend, the highs were 85 Fahrenheit, 29 Celsius, the lows 78 Fahrenheit, 26 Celsius, the wind southeast to southwest at 10 to 15 miles an hour through Sunday.

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0: Jump on the ground, on the ground, on the ground, roll, roll, jump on the ground, on the ground, on the ground, roll, roll, jump on the ground, on the ground, on the ground, roll, roll, jump on the ground, on the ground, on the ground, roll.

Mike Beckman. I'm with Ron Santorum in the Hurricane Weather Center. We're here in Bermuda. We've been picking up on an increase in cloud cover so far today around Bermuda in association with the combination of a strong high pressure system to our east over the east central Atlantic and the opposing low pressure solid front that's been about 100 miles to our west. Still, we're picking up more and more clouds and rain. Bermuda Weather Service radar at the current time is not showing any actual weather. The latest computer models are suggesting that the same weather patterns likely persist, however. During the weekend, the cold front that's all off the east coast of the U.S. stalled was pushed from behind and into our area here, likely on Monday night. So it's going to be some chance of wet weather here on Monday, Tuesday as well. It looks like the rain chance will extend on through early Wednesday, but then late next week, a weak high pressure center blows in from the west, so the next Thursday and Friday should be relatively dry and quiet. In the tropics itself, multiple tropical winds will have the test ramp pushing across the tropical land. And basically through the Caribbean over the next several weeks, but through the dry Sahara leading to the Sahara Desert of Africa and the much of the tropical regions, plus significant high level winds, which keeps the waves just as tropical waves, never seen it point at all. And there's a wave at 32 west and east central Atlantic, moving westward 15 miles an hour in Trinidad and Tobago Monday, then dissipates. Other weaker waves at 53 west in the Atlantic, moves into the eastern Caribbean Sunday, then weakens. Central Caribbean wave at 70 west has just about dissipated. So the tropics, the quiet start to hurricane season since 2014. Here's our forecast. Sky is probably going to decline now for today on through the weekend, along with a slight 15% chance of a shower developing any time of the day or night through Sunday. Rain chances will increase Monday. But through the weekend, a high for 85 Fahrenheit, 29 Celsius, below 78 Fahrenheit, 26 Celsius, the wind southeast to southwest, at 10 to 15 miles an hour for Sunday.

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Thank you.

following.

Freeway, and close on August 22nd. And that is your entire.

the center. We're here in Bermuda. Late today, I checked the Bermuda Weather Service radar. There's a few rain showers 120 miles out to the southeast of Bermuda. We're moving on towards the east and northeast with a little flow at about 5 to 10 miles an hour, barely moving. This is the weather pattern for now. It's rather stable. The latest computer model shows caught between the high pressure system located now over the central land to our east and northeast, and the opposing low pressure cold front is set now about 100 miles to our west. Chemical forecast model suggests that this weather pattern will very likely persist down here right on through Sunday afternoon. Then Sunday night, a cooler cold front out west of us will be pushed from behind towards us. That's going to excite our Monday through Tuesday showers and thunder showers. Some of those will be heavy with stronger sea winds and heavy downpours. And then move ahead towards the middle of next week and new high pressure center. Those in from the northwest on Wednesday drives us pretty much Wednesday through next Friday. So there you have it, three nice days of sunshine Wednesday, Thursday, Friday of next week. And the tropics itself, minor tropical wave activity continues. This heavy wave in the central Caribbean, a wave that's over the Atlantic, 450 miles east of the Windward Islands, will move into the Windward Islands on Saturday night. And then it's the northeast Caribbean, affecting Puerto Rico and the Virgin Islands on Sunday. This is a tropical wave. And then the wave currently about 32 miles over the central Atlantic. It's a low action tropical wave. It moves in the Trinidad and Tobago, probably about Monday night. Tropical depressions and storms are not forecast to be by in case, at least for the next 2 weeks or more. This is the quietest start to hurricane season since 2014. So here's looking over the forecast then. The central skies are going to be partly fine, but clouds at times, of course, night through Saturday night. And while overnight the temperatures are still on drop off, they run at 77 Fahrenheit, 25 Celsius. The highest will be back up to 85 Fahrenheit, 29 Celsius. With the next significant shower activity as our cold front approaches us here on Monday, Tuesday, and Wednesday weekend.

0: church well. 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

back. Some of them fans is a heart in line. They will leave their whole life behind. Them interfering right now, that land not looking for them, can't find. Some take them money to the boot on through time, getting to the hills on time. Set the scream in the crowd and show them support. Some